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1: 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Just gonna tell y'all how I feel.

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Cameron Whitcomb, Kingdom of Fear.

just like Mandela. Miss Poppins, Rihanna, under the same umbrella. I'm the only successor. I'm Roman, I'm Kendall, I'm Scandal, I'm fashion like Naomi Campbell. It's me.

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